Did you know that Moby Arena was originally called Auditorium Arena during its construction in the 1960s? Collegian sports editors published a story calling the building a great white whale and would refer to it in following articles as Moby Gym. The name stuck with students, and university administration eventually named the building Moby Arena in the late 1980s. KCSU always has and always will bring you sports.

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Did you know that CSU offers students 18 different learning communities designed to help with retention? One is the Key Communities program, which focuses on first-year student success. The Colorado Department of Higher Education named the program one of the top initiatives in the state that is making a difference in helping students graduate. That's the CSU effect. This message is brought to you by the Colorado State University Department of External Affairs.

0: Now for a KCSU engineering history lesson.
1: In the fall semester of 2023, KCSU experienced multiple critical equipment failures due to a power outage in the Laurie Student Center. Thanks to the collaboration of KCSU's engineering department and our professional engineering consult, the station was able to continue operating at a limited capacity until new equipment could be purchased and installed.

So, your friend started a band, and you're trying to get into this whole local music thing. Maybe you think local music is just a guy with a guitar. It's that, and so much more. It's also rock. EDM. Metal. Bluegrass, and everything in between. If you want to get into this whole local music thing, tune into KCSU, where we play a large selection of local artists from the Fort Collins and Northern Colorado area. First.

0: enjoy so much of it.
1: Well, I'll see you soon enough.

And now, a KCSU Forest Fun Fact. The oldest living organism today is a Great Basin bristlecone pine tree called Methuselah, which is over 4,800 years old. The tree is located in the ancient bristlecone pine forest in the Inyo National Forest of California. The previous oldest living organism was another Great Basin bristlecone pine called Prometheus, which was cut down to determine the age of the tree in 1964, which was between 4,864 years and potentially 5,000 years old at the time of cutting.

0: aren't many, many people I would change for, but I guess I would change for y'all because you gave me everything.
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0: 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I'm always into the toxic relationships. Brockhampton.
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You might be familiar with Perry the Platypus from Phineas and Ferb, but don't get too close to those guys in real life. The males have stingers, which, although they aren't lethal to humans, definitely hurt. This has been a KCSU Fun Fact, only at 90.5 KCSU Fort Collins.

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0: Well, hey there, champ. What did you do on that tablet there? You've been on all day.
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0: Well, how are you tuning in out here? You don't have radio.
1: App.
0: Neato, champ. That tablet there can really do a lot. I heard you can catch up in the last 2 weeks of shows you missed.
1: Uh-huh.
0: Well, gee willikers, kid. Do they have any games on that app?
1: Sports.
0: 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Good talk, son.

0: 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And I think that's not happening everywhere. And I think it's important that people know that KCSU goes to that trouble to support their students.
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CSU professors will also be invited to facilitate discussion on topics they are passionate about. 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For more information, you can find Philosophy Club on Ramlink.

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1: 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I'm Tyler Weatherwax, your news director.
2: And I'm Giorgio Sathanasiu, your assistant news director. 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
1: As always, we here at the Rocky Mountain Review strive to give the students of Colorado State University and the residents of the Northern Colorado area the most up-to-date, unbiased, and factual news. On today's show, Colorado State University is one school impacted by the cybersecurity attack on Canvas. Hear this developing story with Georgios and Campus News.
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2: And with that, we'll get started with Campus News. Hello, I'm Giorgio Sathanasiu, bringing you Colorado State University news. For our first campus news story, Lisa Youngblade, interim provost and executive vice president, has been officially announced as CSU's next provost, according to an Instagram post by CSU President Amy Parsons. Youngblade's appointment will be effective June 1st, serving second in command to President Parsons. Youngblade will oversee various CSU entities, the provost office, the deans of libraries, graduate school, and eight colleges, along with being vice president in both enrollment and access and student affairs, the office chair of the faculty council, and more, President Parsons' announcement said. Following the resignation of former provost and executive vice president for academic affairs Marion Underwood, Youngblade was appointed as the interim provost. Youngblade has been at CSU since 2006. She previously headed the Department of Human Development and Family Studies until August 2019, when she took the role of dean of the College of Health and Human Sciences. Youngblade also served as Associate Dean for Research and Associate Dean for Strategic Innovations within the College of Health and Human Sciences. Within the college, Youngblade launched 9 programs and the first collaborative degree between two CSU system campuses, Parsons Post said. Matt Hickey, a professor of Health and Exercise Sciences, will continue to serve as interim dean of College of Health and Human Sciences until a permanent replacement is found, Parsons wrote. Youngblade holds a doctorate and master's degree in human development and family studies from Pennsylvania State University, as well as Bachelor of Science in Psychology from the University of Oregon. The search committee was chaired by Vice President for Research Cassandra Mosley, who works in the office of the president. The search committee totaled 11 members, including other university leadership, such as Balache Hughes, Vice President for Student Affairs, as well as various deans of academic colleges and chairs in different departments. The three finalists were invited to campus between April 13th and 27th for interviews and open forums, which were open to the university community. Contributions for this story comes from the Rocky Mountain Collegian and the Coloradoan. For our last campus news story, CSU Rams men's basketball get commitment from Iowa High School standout Jackson Clark. Head coach Ali Farouk Manesh and CSU basketball received an official commitment from Jackson Clark on Tuesday. Clark will be the fourth member of CSU's 2026 freshman class. The 6'10" center recently completed his senior season at Keokuk High School. He announced his commitment on social media. Clark was named the Iowa Class 3A Player of the Year after averaging 27.9 points, 17.8 rebounds, 2.5 assists, 2 blocks, and 1.3 steals per game, with more than 1,600 career points as a prep star, according to Muddy River Sports. He leaves as his high school's all-time leading scorer. Clark joins a freshman class that includes Gregory Pops Dunson, Jaden Gorishi, and Eric Fedler. Clark's addition brings the 2026-2027 Rams roster to 14 players, which includes 2 transfers and 8 returnees from last year's team. The 2 transfers are guard Justin Menard and guard Amando Miller Jr. The freshmen and transfers will join returning players Kerry Booth, Jace Butler, Jojo McIver, Josh Pascarelli, Rashawn Mbemba, Charlie Dortich, Kyle Jorgensen, and Docker Tedeschus. Contributions for the story comes from the Fort Morgan Times. Breaking news again here on the RMR during the time of writing the script. Canvas has seemed to be hacked with

0: Used to read, quote, if any of the schools in the affected list are interested in preventing the release of their data, please consult with a cyber advisory firm and contact us privately at talks to negotiate a settlement. We have until the end of the day by the 12th May 2026 before everything is leaked. Instructure still has until the end of the day, 12th May, to contact us, end quote. At the bottom of the message includes a way for people to download an affected school text file. And lastly, at the very bottom page is a website URL ending in .onion, which is a special use domain for websites hosted on the dark web. Another update, the Canvas homepage is currently displaying the message, Canvas is currently undergoing scheduled maintenance checkback suit. Update again, as the homepage of Canvas is being replaced with a message from CSU Systems saying, quote, Canvas is currently inaccessible, CSU monitoring potential national data breach. More updates about the situation will be posted on the website csusystems.status.freshservice.com/incident/272. More updates will be provided as they come. That concludes campus news. Up next is Tyler with your local news report.
1: Hello, I'm Tyler Weatherwax, now for your local news report. Progress on a popular fast food chain is being made to bring a new location in northern Colorado. The popular California burger chain In-N-Out is moving forward with two locations in Colorado. One of the new locations will be here in northern Colorado, with the other in the Denver metro area. Timnath, about 20 minutes away from Fort Collins, is set to be the northern Colorado location to have a new In-N-Out. While a location has been planned, exact dates for the restaurant's opening are still unknown. The 1,400-square-foot In-N-Out will be placed right off Interstate 25 for easier access to travelers. For now, updates for this story come from the Denver Post. Fort Collins has ranked poorly in the American Lung Association's annual report. While major cities like Los Angeles and First or Chicago at number 15 had worse air pollution reports, Fort Collins was still in the top 20. Fort Collins placed 18th in the association's ozone report. Meanwhile, Denver was ranked 8th. The association credits climate change as part of the problem in increased air pollution. Ozone pollution has been an increasing issue in the American West, including here in Fort Collins and northern Colorado. Other major cities in the West were also in the top 20 for their poor air quality, including Salt Lake City, Utah, and Phoenix, Arizona. Fort Collins has also seen increases in wildfires in recent years, which has impacted its score. Dry conditions have forced the air quality to drop, too. Contributions for this story come from KUNC Radio. Finally, for local news, the snowstorm that impacted Fort Collins and Colorado has ended. It's been reported that Northwest Fort Collins received 5.5 inches, while Old Town Fort Collins and Colorado State University saw 5.3 inches. Meanwhile, in other parts of northern Colorado, Estes Park saw a heavy snowfall with a reported 2 feet. Loveland saw 6 inches of snow as well. Colorado State University students got a snow day yesterday on Wednesday, and so did students in all schools of the Poudre School District and Front Range Community College. The closures were due to safety concerns. The heavy storm impacted travel in northern Colorado as well as power outages, but it also brought snow sledders out. At the site of the old Hughes Stadium, people brought their snow sleds to enjoy the May snow. As previously reported, the snow did help with the drought conditions in Fort Collins and Colorado, but they both still faced conditions of drought after a dry winter. Updates to the Fort Collins snowstorm come from the Coloradoan and ABC Denver 7 News. That will do it for local news. Coming up after the break is Georgios, who will give you a rundown of this week's events in Fort Collins.

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Did you know that 70% of CSU graduates secured first destination employment or education plans at the time of graduation? Or that CSU grads are employed at a rate 10 points higher than the national average? How about this one? Did you know that 3 out of

0: 4 CSU graduates are employed in a field or profession related to their major. 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
1: Hello and welcome back from the break. I'm Giorgio, bringing you life and events for this week in Fort Collins. 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Foothills also offers live music and a welcoming atmosphere. People of all ages are invited to join. For our last event, the University Center for the Arts University Dance Theater is hosting a spring dance capstone concert titled To Be Seen on Friday and Saturday at 7:30 p.m. and Saturday at 2 p.m. CSU Schools of Music, Theater, and Dance present an evocative series of choreographed works created and performed by senior dance majors Claire Forden, Madison Hard, Kimberly Magora, and Michaela Orr. Through deeply personal movement and storytelling, these artists explore themes of connection, vulnerability, and identity, and the human desire to be seen and understood. This is a ticketed event. That will do it for Life at Events. We'll be back from the break with Robert Side's feature story.

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1: Good afternoon, Fort Collins. I'm Robert Sides, and you're listening to the Rocky Mountain Review on KCSU 90.5. The Colorado State University Debate Club invited Fort Collins Mayor Emily Francis to campus to discuss the use of traffic cameras in the city on Wednesday. The city of Fort Collins has used speeding cameras and red light cameras to enforce red light and speeding regulations since the passage of a state law expanding the use of traffic cameras in 2023. Currently, there are traffic cameras deployed at 6 intersections and 20 corridors in Fort Collins. The debate about the use of traffic cameras took place between Debate Club president and founder Ray Hernandez and Fort Collins Mayor Emily Francis. Hernandez took the position of being against the red light cameras, while Francis defended them throughout the debate. The debate started with opening statements from both Hernandez and Francis. Hernandez started by saying he is against red light cameras because he believes they place the burden of proof on the individual for motor crimes and that they impede drivers' privacy. Francis responded to Hernandez's opening statement, saying that the cameras make Fort Collins' roads safer and weighing the skepticism of the cameras against evidence that may show they work. Hernandez made a rebuttal to Francis' statement by claiming that there are more effective ways to get the same results the cameras have without risking government overreach. Roundabouts may be more effective at curbing reckless behavior of drivers who may not notice if a traffic camera were in its place.
2: And it's people like that that are going to break the law, that are dumb, that are not paying attention, then it doesn't really matter if there's a red light camera there. In the heat of the moment there, it seems like the people who are going to be causing those deaths, the real reckless drivers, the 40 miles over the speed limit drivers, are going to be the reckless and careless drivers as it is.
1: Francis responded to Hernandez by emphasizing the need for technology to help with traffic enforcement. She follows up by saying the need for traffic cameras, as opposed to things such as roundabouts, is to accommodate the high traffic that occupies Fort Collins daily.
3: We're facing reduced budgets at the local level, and we need tools that use technology to help enforce our laws because we don't have enough money to pay more police officers to just give out tickets.
1: The latter half of the debate opened the discussion up to questions from the audience. Hernandez and Francis responded to audience questions about the cost of the traffic cameras, the validity of Francis's claims that the cameras reduce the traffic deaths, and the use of data that the traffic cameras collect. After the audience panel, Hernandez and Francis gave their closing statements. Hernandez said he trusts the city of Fort Collins more with their use of the cameras, but still has skepticism about them and similar technology.
2: I feel a little bit more at ease seeing that Fort Collins as a place is not using it in a predatory way, though that doesn't remove the overall caution that we should have as a society of what this can trend to and what it can mean generally.
1: Francis closed the debate by reiterating that the injuries and deaths the traffic cameras prevent make them worth their implementation.
3: We use at the city speed and red light cameras because we want to make our roads safer. Those 40 people who died and the nearly 400 people who had serious injuries and their lives will never be the same, in my mind, are worth having the cameras.
1: The debate was part of a series of guest debates the club holds. The guest series invites guests from around CSU and Fort Collins to argue a variety of topics. The club chose to debate Mayor Emily Francis due to the wide reach the issue of traffic cameras has.
4: Who's somebody that we all have in common? One of those people is Mayor Francis. One of her strategic goals was to have an event for the greater Fort Collins community. So in the interest of providing something of value to students and growing the club, she seemed like the correct choice.
1: Francis learned new perspectives from the debate and says she will take the students' feedback to guide city policy in the future.
3: I don't think there's a lot of forthcoming information about how data and information is being used. And in a world where information and data is rapidly changing, it's important to be transparent and upfront with the public.
1: Similar to Hernandez and Francis themselves, the audience members left with new perspectives on the issue of traffic cameras, such as CSU philosophy junior Sophia Hyman.
5: I personally have been affected by it. I know a lot of people have also been affected by it that I know. I also think it's important to know what's going on in our community regarding public safety as well as technology that's looking at us, I guess.
1: But for now, this has been Robert Sides with the Rocky Mountain Review on KCSU 90.5. Next up is Tyler with updates on Denver potentially set to host the 2028 Democratic National Convention.

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1: Hello and welcome back from the break. I'm Tyler Weatherwax, now for your national news report. The United States' national debt has surpassed gross domestic product, or GDP, for the first time since World War II. In the U.S., public debt was marked at $31.27 trillion on March 31st. Meanwhile, the GDP was below it, marked at $31.22 trillion. The data comes from the Bureau of Economic Analysis. If the trend continues, it could break the record for the largest the national debt has been ahead of the GDP as well. That initial record came right after the end of World War II. The Wall Street Journal reported that the U.S. government spends $1.33 for every dollar collected as revenue right now. It is important to note, however, that during a brief period of time during the COVID-19 pandemic, there was a point where the debt surpassed the GDP, but that was short-lived and also due to a dramatic drop when the GDP crashed. Contributions for this story for now come from The Hill, AllSides, and CBS News. Finally, for national news, Denver, Colorado is one potential city that could be hosting the 2028 Democratic National Convention, or DNC for short. If the DNC comes to Denver, it could have major economic impacts on the city. Denver's Mayor Mike Johnston believes the boost could be as much as $500 million. He believes that due to both Republicans and Democrats in Denver have an interest in Denver being selected as the host city. Mayor Johnston put on scale of the event into perspective by comparing it to 4 Super Bowls in a row for 4 days in a row. Primetime television, large crowds, and housing are all impactful factors to the economic impact it could have on Denver. City and state leaders are now working to bring the convention to Denver. They claim Denver is more than capable to host it as the city already has transportation, event spaces, and proximity to a major airport with DIA. Such a major event does take a lot of money to put on, though. Democrats would need to raise between $75 and $90 million to make the event a reality in Denver. Denver has hosted the event before, but other cities like Atlanta, Chicago, Philadelphia, and Boston are all still in the running to host it as well. Contributions to this story come from CBS News. That's all for national news. Coming up after the break is Georgios with your CSU Sports Report. 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
1: Hello and welcome back from the break. I'm Georgios bringing you the sports report. CSU softball ended their season with a whimper on Wednesday, losing 1-10 versus Nevada in Reno in the play-in game of the Mountain West tournament. Due to the lopsided score, the game was ended in the fifth inning. With the elimination from the Mountain West tournament, CSU's season's over as they ended the season with an overall record of 23-28 with a conference record of 11-14. A letdown of a season for CSU as they hope to have a better season next season. CSU track are off this weekend as they prepare for the Mountain West Championships next week between May 14th and 16th. CSU hopes to have some representatives in the NCAA track championships with the preliminary round being held at Arkansas between 27th and the 30th of May. Now for the national sports news. In the NBA on Tuesday, Detroit beat Cleveland 111-101 and Oklahoma beat Los Angeles 108-90. With both Detroit and Oklahoma taking a 1-0 series lead. On Wednesday night, New York beat Philadelphia 108-102, with New York taking a 2-0 series lead. San Antonio beat Minnesota 133-95, tying the series at 1-1 as the series heads to Minnesota. The NBA playoffs continue tonight with Detroit hosting Cleveland at 5 p.m. and Oklahoma hosting Los Angeles at 7:30 p.m. Both games will be broadcasted on Prime Video. For other national sports news, in the NHL on Tuesday night, the Colorado Avalanche beat the Minnesota Wild 5-2, taking a 2-0 series lead. Nathan MacKinnon was the MVP for the Avs, scoring a goal and picking up two assists. The series will head to Minnesota with Game 3 on Saturday at 7 p.m. on TNT. On Wednesday night, Buffalo beat Montreal 4-2, taking a 1-0 series lead, and Anaheim beat Vegas 3-1, tying the series at 1-1 as the series heads to Anaheim. The NHL playoffs continue tonight with Philadelphia hosting Carolina at 6 p.m., with Carolina holding a 2-0 series lead. The game will be broadcasted on TNT. That will do it for the sports report. We'll be back after the break with the weather report.

0: Time for a RAM fact. 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The Colorado Department of Higher Education named the program one of the top initiatives in the state that is making a difference in helping students graduate. That's the CSU effect. This message is brought to you by the Colorado State University Department of External Affairs.
1: Hello, I'm Tyler Weatherwax with your Fort Collins weather report. Tonight before midnight, there is a 30% chance of rain in Fort Collins, along with a predicted low of 40 degrees. Winds will also be present, with gusts reaching up to 20 miles per hour. Tomorrow, Friday, will be mostly sunny with a high of close to 70 degrees. Friday night, we'll see some clouds with lows reaching close to 43 degrees. Saturday will be mostly sunny with a high of 78 degrees. There's a slight chance of rain and thunderstorms in the afternoon, but only at 20%. Wind speeds, however, are expected to increase from 12 miles per hour to 22 miles per hour in the afternoon. Saturday night, chances of rain and thunderstorms remain until 9 p.m., but still stay at that 20% mark. The low for Saturday night is predicted to reach around 42 degrees with breezy conditions. Sunday will be clear with an expected high in the mid-70s. Sunday night will remain clear with a low dipping down to 45 degrees. Monday, as students at CSU start finals week, the high is expected to reach near 89 degrees with clear skies. Monday night will be clear as well, with lows reaching close to 50 degrees. Finally, to wrap up the weather report, Tuesday's forecast is sunny and clear with a high of around 82 degrees. All updates for weather come from the National Weather Service. Finally, before we wrap up this episode of the Rocky Mountain Review, a quick announcement. This episode will be our last for the 2025-2026 school year. The Rocky Mountain Review will return in the fall semester on KCSU to bring you more news from your community. Another side note, this will be my final broadcast as your KCSU News Director. I just want to say thank you to everyone who has tuned in during my time as a host on this show. I've been a host of the Rocky Mountain Review for 3 years now, and I am very proud to announce that Georgios will be taking over as News Director here at KCSU. Robert Sides will be taking the role of Assistant News Director as well next year. To everyone who has helped me along the way to deliver the news here on KCSU, I thank you. It has been an honor to be your KCSU News Director for so long now, and I plan to stick around in the fall to do some extra reporting for the Rocky Mountain Review still.
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0: Hey, thank you so much for tuning in to No Cover. I'm your host, Andrew DeTiro, KCCU's local music director, and I'm here with Cactus Cat. Thank you all for being here.
1: Yeah, thanks for having us.
0: If you all want to pass the mic around and introduce yourselves and what you play.
1: Yeah, I'm Aaron Barnell, and I play saxophone, baryon tenor, do some singing, and occasionally play electric ukulele.
0: Awesome.
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7: I'm Gavin, and I play guitar.
0: Great. And if you could give us like a little history of Cactus Cat, how long have you been here? What have you been up to?
1: Yeah, so I started Cactus Cat in like late 2017, and it initially emerged as kind of a four-piece surf rock vibe. So there were no vocals, just saxophone, bass, drums, guitar. And then Kins joined soon after, sang with us on a handful of songs, and the sound has just kind of constantly evolved. None of these members were in kind of the initial iteration of the band. And I'd say we went through kind of a hard reset during COVID when the entire world went through a hard reset. And that is when, Stephen, you joined during COVID.
5: Deep COVID.
1: Yeah, it was like we were playing outside, and we would set up at like the lawn at the Lyric and just

0: just like stand across the field and point our amps at each other. Then Gavin and Ian joined that summer or somewhere shortly after. Yeah. Amy joined at some point, and we've been at some point short. Like, when was it? Like 21, 22? Okay. And then we've been in this iteration, I'd say it's been like 2 years, right? Like Gavin's been on and off, but
1: I've been back for like 2 years, 2.5 years.
0: Yeah. So it's been since then.
1: Since then, yeah.
0: Nice. And that is the long and the short of it.

0: You're all pretty prolific instrumentalists. What either projects are you involved in here, other than Cactus Cat, or what are you inspired by in Fort Collins?
1: Yeah, I'll start with the folks who are in other projects because I'm just in Cactus
0: Fair
1: Cat.
0: enough.
2: I also play in Hand Turkey. We play in Fort Collins in Denver for the most part. Other various gigs that I pick up. I would say that locally, one of my biggest inspirations would be Frog Boat. They're homies. Great. Would recommend. Amy, you want to take it?
3: Sure. Yeah, I also play in Hand Turkey as well. There's always a killer group of bands playing in Fort Collins. It's always a fun, kind of surprising, exciting music scene. So come back to me and I'll give you my inspirations. I need time to think.
0: Real.
4: I play mostly Cactus Cat, and then I play with a group out of Austin, Texas called Nick Parr and the Selfless Lovers. It's a real like roots rock and roll, jamming, fun, high energy thing. And probably like most recently, I've been inspired by actually like the Koozies, which I think they're based out of Greeley, right? Yeah, so.
5: The Koozies.
6: I'm mostly just in Cactus Cat, and I also have my own sort of songwriting thing that I do every once in a while.
7: It's very
6: And some bands that I'm inspired by in Fort Collins. Let's see, there are so many good ones. It's really hard to choose. Misty came to mind. Really dig in. And Alana's like solo stuff, Star Pass. I just saw her play the other night and it was dope. She's an awesome songwriter. I also love Frail Talk and Good Carver. They're all just really talented, fun noises.
5: Yeah.
8: So I'm mainly just in Cactus Cat, but I'm super inspired by obviously all the people here. Super talented musicians. Frog Boat's super sweet, and we've played with Misty a couple times, and they're super talented musicians as well.
1: Yeah, and then I didn't do my shout out to say bands that we have recently shared bills with that I just love the energy of Flower. They come with just awesome stage presence and are a ton of fun. And Root Beer Richie, we did a show with. They're out of Denver and they are just an absolute party. Really enjoyed their vibe on stage.
0: Real. Awesome. Yeah, one more thing. What's on the horizon for Cactus Cat? What's coming up?
1: So we are currently recording, I guess, our second album. Would we count our last one as an album? It was a six song. Yeah.
7: I think it's an album.
1: Album. Where does the EP album line in? So the we're currently working on a full-length Target 8-song album. We've done two of those completely, and are also releasing a single at some point in the near future of Little Black Dog. And we are very excited about that. And we're also just doing a ton of writing and wanting to play more shows along the Front Range, Fort Collins, Denver, hoping to get into the mountains at some point in the future. And that's what we got.
0: Well, thank you all so much for coming in for No Cover. And thank you so much for listening.

just calling to see if this is the dog park. My name's Dave, and I got my dog Buckley here with me. And I was just wondering if I could take my dog to the park and take him off and

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Realty was real to me. It's really time to really be for real. For real. As ideas are for real. As my dream is for real. Gotta help me be for real. Tell me the lie, tell me the lie. 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

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So, and because you're a very attractive young lady, you're going to attract the attention, I'm sure you already are, of some of the young men around, and so you're going to have to be careful about that and you know, be on your toes. And that's why it's important to learn a little bit more by reading these things. And then dress and appearance is the next one. You always dress very nicely, and part of it as you get older is dressing modestly is important for two reasons. One is because it's a good thing to do, but also you'll have an effect on boys that you may not be aware of. If you're not dressed modestly, you could have an effect on them that may not be a good thing. So, enjoy your day.

says I spit that slow. Music from the soul, I just lose control. This from the heart, yeah, I'm on a roll. All I do is make hits, yeah, this one'll go to the top, written from the you know. Music from the soul, I just lose control. This from the heart, yeah, I'm on a roll.

soul, I just lose control. This from the heart, yeah, I'm on a roll. All I do is make hits, yeah, this one'll go to the top, written from the you know. Music from the soul, I just lose control. This from the heart, yeah, I'm

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And I dream in the morning that she brings me water.

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0: Hi, this is Ben.
1: Hey, what's up? It's Ed.
0: And we're from the band
1: Zebrahead.
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1: Yeah!

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0: falls into place and you fall into pieces. 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

0: 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I was putting in some extra work after practice.
1: No worries, Destiny Thurman from the CSU women's basketball team. Did you catch the play-by-play?
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0: 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I have been thinking about the moon lately, and boy, is it far away. Ha, ha, ha. Up next is The Robots by The Robots. Phenomenal! I have been thinking about the sun lately, and boy, is it bright!
1: Ha, ha, ha, ha, ha. 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

0: Wow, that was a sweet sesh, dudes. Now what?
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sat so perfectly beside myself as to be heedless of these representations. I was not yet so perfectly beside myself as to

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This is Chuck from the Mad Caddies all the way from Santa Barbara, California, and you are knee-deep on 90.5 KCSU, hot from Fort Collins.

0: 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I just want some chicken nuggets.
1: All right, sweetie. I'll call over the waiter. Waiter?
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1: Oh, wow. 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

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You're giving me walk of shame. You're giving me strong torso.

And now, a KCSU fun fact. The United States Forest Service began using the character Smokey Bear in their wildfire prevention campaign in 1944. In 1950, the United States Forest Service was given a bear cub that survived a wildfire in New Mexico. This bear cub was later named Smokey Bear after the character and lived in the National Zoo until 1976. For more fun facts, keep listening to 90.5 KCSU.

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I started volunteering at KCSU in the fall of 2021 as a DJ, and it's something I've continued to do to this day. 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

0: Thanos will return, it says at the end. But, like, earlier in the film he said, like, Gamora asked, what are you gonna do if you destroy, like, half of the universe? And he said, I'm gonna sit down and die in the sun or whatever. And he did just that at the end of the movie. So
1: he didn't die.
0: Yeah, and he said, I would die sitting down in the

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I'm DJ Colonel Sanders here at KCSU Fort Collins at 90.5 FM. Light to saddle.

The butterflies in my stomach have died. Now there's lowly caterpillars that are waiting for the night to strike. And they've been dying to escape. The pit of my stomach's a really dark, huffin' place. You know, my new friends are starting to know. Well, my old ones don't talk to me anymore. My ex knows, well, my last one's my last one. Hey, guess why it's all my stupid f***ing actions, huh? I'm gonna feel alone forever. I'm gonna feel alone forever, but I'm getting used to the thought. Except late at night, you know, maybe I'm not. I'm gonna feel alone forever. I'll surely feel alone forever, but I'm getting used to the thought. Except late at night, you know. And she went to Columbia when I was in jail. I just wanted another apple when all she wanted was Yale. And that is the problem where all of this lies. I'm emotionally unstable. I'm just a crazy, huffing guy who'll surely be alone forever. I'm gonna be alone forever, but I'm getting used to the thought. And in a couple years, I'm gonna pay to make it stop.

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0: And that's how George Washington became the first president of the United States of America. 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

0: Hey, thank you so much for tuning in to No Cover. I'm your host, Andrew DeTiro, KCCU's local music director, and I'm here with Cactus Cat. Thank you all for being here.
1: Yeah, thanks for having us.
0: If you all want to pass the mic around and introduce yourselves and what you play.
1: Yeah, I'm Aaron Varnell, and I play saxophone, baryon tenor, do some singing, and occasionally play electric ukulele.
0: Awesome.
2: I'm Stephen Garrison. I play the bass guitar.
3: I'm Amy Kiesling. I play alto and tenor saxophone, occasional vocals as well.
4: I'm Ian Maxwell. I play the snare drum, the bass drum, the tom-toms, two crash cymbals, a ride cymbal, and a weird stack. Oh, and a hi-hat.
5: Thank you.
6: I'm Kenz, and I sing.
7: I'm Gavin, and I play guitar.
0: Great. And if you could give us like a little history of Cactus Cat, how long have you been here? What have you been up to?
1: Yeah, so I started Cactus Cat in like late 2017, and it initially emerged as kind of a four-piece surf rock vibe. So there are no vocals, just saxophone, bass, drums, guitar. And then Kins joined soon after, sang with us on a handful of songs, and the sound has just kind of constantly evolved. None of these members were in kind of the initial iteration of the band. And I'd say we went through kind of a hard reset during COVID when the entire world went through a hard reset. And that is when, see, Steven, you joined during COVID.
5: Deep COVID.
1: Yeah, it was like we were playing outside, and we would set up at like the lawn at the Lyric and just like stand across the field and point our amps at each other. Then Gavin and Ian joined that summer or somewhere shortly after. Yeah. Amy joined at some point, and we've been at some point short. Like, when was it? Like 21, 22? Okay. And then we've been in this iteration, I'd say it's been like 2 years, right? Like, Gavin's been on and off, but
5: I've been back for like 2 years, 2.5 years.
1: Yeah. So it's been since then.
5: Since then, yeah.
1: Nice. And that is the long and the short of it.

0: You're all pretty prolific instrumentalists. What either projects are you involved in here other than Cactus Cat, or what are you inspired by in Fort Collins?
1: Yeah, I'll start with the folks who are in other projects. Great. Because I'm just in Cactus Cat.
2: I also play in Hand Turkey. We play in Fort Collins and Denver for the most part. Other various gigs that I pick up. I would say that locally, one of my biggest inspirations would be Frog Boat. They're homies. Great. Would recommend. Amy, you want to take it?
3: Sure. Yeah, I also play in Hand Turkey as well. There's always a killer group of bands playing in Fort Collins. It's a always a fun, kind of surprising, exciting music scene. So come back to me and I'll give you my inspirations. I need time to think.
0: Real?
4: I play mostly Cactus Cat, and then I play with a group out of Austin, Texas called Nick Parr and the Selfless Lovers. It's a real, like, roots rock and roll, jamming, fun, high energy thing. And probably, like, most recently I've been inspired by actually, like, the Koozies, which I think they're based out of Greeley, right?

0: So.
1: The koozies.
2: I'm mostly just in Cactus Cat, and I also have my own sort of songwriting thing that I do every once in a while.
3: It's very good.
2: And some bands that I'm inspired by in Fort Collins. Let's see, there are so many good ones. It's really hard to choose. Misty came to mind. Really dig in. And Alana's like solo stuff, Star Pass. I just saw her play the other night and it was dope. She's an awesome songwriter. I also love Frail Talk and Good Carver. They're all just really talented, fun noises.
1: Yeah.
4: So I'm mainly just in Cactus Cat, but I'm super inspired by obviously all the people here. Super talented musicians. Frog Boat's super sweet, and we played with Misty a couple times, and they're super talented musicians as well.
5: Yeah, and then I didn't do my shout-out to say bands that we have recently shared bills with that I just loved the energy of. Flower. They come with just awesome stage presence and are a ton of fun. And Root Beer Richie, we did a show with. They're out of Denver, and they are just an absolute party. Really enjoyed their vibe on stage.
6: Real. Awesome. Yeah, one more thing. What's on the horizon for Cactus Cat? What's coming up?
5: So we are currently recording, I guess, our second album. Would we count our last one as an album? It was a 6-song. Yeah.
7: I think it's an album.
5: Album. Where does the EP album line in? So we're currently working on a full-length Target 8-song album. We've done two of those completely and are also releasing a single at some point in the near future of Little Black Dog. And we are very excited about that. And we're also just doing a ton of writing and wanting to play more shows along the Front Range, Fort Collins, Denver, hoping to get into the mountains at some point in the future. And that's what we got.
6: Well, thank you all so much for coming in for No Cover. And thank you so much for listening.

don't want to be lectured. I like to burn my food up. Flames baptize the filth of plastic surfaces that has migrated onto

There have been malicious studies that discredited heavily carbonized foods as carcinogenic.

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Heating it up

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0: Sir Nicholas, did you catch the results from last week's joust?
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0: I think that listeners should donate to KCSU because what else are you going to do with your life? Not donate? 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Come on. My name is Shane Zweigart. I'm the technical manager at the Music District here in Fort Collins, Colorado. 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

0: Hello, everybody, and welcome to 90.5 KCSU Fort Collins, is what you're listening to. This week, this is Training Wheels, and this is your host, DJ Wrestling Ace, here. And the last three songs you listened to were I Can't Cry by Sports, Charming and Approachable by Gift and Knives, and The Fray by Apartment. I Can't Cry by Sports, Charming and Approachable by Rebel City, and The Fray, Redemption Hill by Anaka. The next song you're going to listen to is Wolves 2.0 by Forestry Local. Have fun.
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0: 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I just want some chicken nuggets.
1: All right, sweetie. 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

my hands. We'll come back for you. Just waving hands. My soul been walking down forgotten road. Is there someone tonight in the house?

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This show is called Training Wheels. You just listened to Toothless Cole by Nothing. Before that was Down Forgotten Road by Peter Berg. Before that was Bummer by Black Honey. And up next is Lies by Grocery Bag. I and DJ Tallgrass have a nice day.

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This is KCSU Fort Collins 90.5 FM. This is DJ B on the show Training Wheels. You just heard I Used to Go to This Bar by Joyce Manor. Before that was All of Us Little Devils by Safekeeper. Before that was Pull by Inner Wave. 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
3: 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Higher dose life, dose life. 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

y'all find some sonic sounds, really pushing out and hearing out some PLC artists, and locating a lot of diversified music of many genres, languages, and cultures, all in hopes to possibly add to y'all's playlist. 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

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And some might even be little, like, I guess, reset artists or groups. 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But besides that, I hope you enjoy. Bye.

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I'm DJ West Coast, and this is The Echo Room. Like I said in the last break, The Echo Room is just all about helping y'all find some sonic sounds, pushing out some POC artists, and really diversifying a lot of, like, music, locating a

diversified music, so that could be genre, culture, or language-based, all in hopes to add to y'all's playlist. So like I said, I wasn't here last week, so I'm gonna try to kind of make that up. So for the first artist that I'm gonna talk about this week, it's gonna be a group, actually a band, and there's kind of a two-parter to this one. I have talked about them before on my past show last semester, Making Waves in Music, and it is the band Wave to Earth. I really love them. I would say they're one of my all-time favorite bands, and they are a South Korean indie pop slash rock band. But I would say a lot of their music is really, I would say it blends a lot of the indie pop, but it has a little bit of a jazz feel to it as well, and just in general a very chill, soft vocal music is what they kind of focus on. And now to tell you guys my favorite songs of theirs. So I would definitely say Love is like the main starter that I would say a lot of people get into them for, and so I really like that one. I feel like that one's untouchable, so Love by Wave to Earth. But if I'm gonna go into my favorite songs, the ones that I listen to kind of all the time, I would say Bad is a really, really good one. I would say Beck, Nouvelle Vague, we'll go Pueblo, and Surf, and then I would say also Bonfire is really good. But with this, there is their like lead artist and lead singer and guitarist also is in a second band, and that's called The Poles. And so it's the same South Korean indie rock band. It's more so focused on rock rather than pop, and my favorite songs of theirs is Dancing Bird, Space, Find Me, Cares, and Echo, Talk to Me Baby are definitely one of my top songs of theirs. And next break, hopefully I'll come back to y'all with a new artist or group as well. Hope y'all enjoy. Bye.

listening to 90.5 KCSU Fort Collins. I'm DJ West Coast, and this is the Echo Room. Like I said, it's all about finding some sonic sounds, pushing and hearing out some PLC artists that y'all usually don't ever kind of hear sometimes, and locating a lot of diversified music of many languages, genres, and cultures, all in hopes to add to y'all's playlist. Every week, I try to introduce y'all to a new artist, group, or duo. And last

say her breakout was definitely Pookie's Requiem. That one definitely went viral on TikTok. But she is from Jacksonville, Florida. So I would say a lot of her music kind of varies into the R&B genre. A lot of like smooth, chill music within her realm. A couple of my favorite songs of hers, besides Pookie's Requiem, would definitely be Coconut, which is a new one from her new album. I would say Sincerity is a really big one. Will You Lie? House Sway, featuring Summer Walker, which is another artist I've talked about on this show. And lastly, I'm going to bring up Down Bad. That one's a really good one. And I'm going to bring up a second artist. I would say Mariah the Scientist is a really big one that I used to listen to quite a bit. And I still do every now and then. She's definitely on my shuffle play. So she is from Atlanta, Georgia. She's an African-American R&B singer and songwriter. Her music definitely also falls within that R&B realm, just like Sailor. And her breakout song was definitely Spread Thin. That one definitely went viral all over TikTok as well. But I would say my favorite songs of hers, lately a new one is Have Your Babies, which is featuring Pitt Millett. But a couple other ones would definitely be Aura is a really good one. Out of Luck is a really good one. And I think that one, she has a collab with Kate Renato on that, which is another artist I've talked about. To You from a Woman. And 77 Degrees is a really big one that I used to listen to all the time on repeat. And then from her new album, I'll say Is It a Crime and Eternal Flame are really good ones. So there you go. I'm gonna let y'all go, but before I do that, if you guys have nothing to do this summer, well, one of the days of this summer, especially coming up on finals, you know, treat yourself. KCSU presents TOPS at Aggie Theater, so on May 19th, for your chance to see TOPS, text TOPS to 970-538-5278. Once again, that is TOPS 970-538-5278.

0: 90.5 KCSU4 Collins. I'm DJ West Coast, and this is the Echo Room. Like I said before, it's all about helping y'all find sonic sounds, diversifying y'all's music taste, and really pushing out and hearing out some POC artists, all in hopes to add to y'all's playlist. Every week, I try to introduce y'all to a new artist, group, or duo. I have so far talked about Wave to Earth and The Poles, and last break was Mariah the Scientist and Sailor. In this break, I'm going to be talking about the Marias, Not For Radio, and one last special artist that is my all-time favorite artist. So, the Marias is a indie pop band based in LA, so it's based in my hometown. Shout out to LA. But she is a Puerto Rican American artist. She is the lead singer. There are also other members. So the drummer I know is born in LA as well. He's just a white American. But I would say that the band really focuses on a lot of Latin aspects to a lot of their music. Definitely very much still indie in the way that they sort of utilize certain sounds to their songs. I would say their breakout song was definitely Cariño, but their bigger breakout song was when they collabed with Bad Bunny for Otro Atardecer. That one was definitely one that really got them going for more people to be a little bit more ready to listen to them, I feel, or like when they heard them, it was more so like, oh, who are they? So I would say my favorite songs of theirs, besides those two, because those are really two good songs to listen to, I would say Si Me Voy featuring Cuco. From their new album, I have so many, like Lejos De Ti, I No Puedo, or Love You Anyway. Same thing with Run Your Mouth, that one's a really good one. But from their previous albums, Hush, Dejate Llevar, and Heavy are really good as well. But Maria has also gone solo, and she is now known for Not For Radio. Like I said, she's a Puerto Rican American. She is born in Georgia, but she is more based out in LA. And Not For Radio's sound is more so, I would say, indie pop, and a lot of just lower tempo style. A couple of my favorite songs for Not For Radio is definitely Kitten, Water On Your Nose, Back To You, Not The Only One, and Vueltas. Those are really good ones to start off with. And lastly, just to finish out my last show here before I graduate, my favorite, anytime anyone asks me my favorite all-time artist, I will always say Tupac. He is definitely someone that I would say I used to listen to with my brothers, my mom, so much, and that definitely had an influence on a lot of how much I spread out my music taste. So Tupac is a African-American man born in New York City. So my favorite songs of theirs, I feel like my all-time song every time someone asks me is definitely Do For Love. I don't know why I forgot that, but that is my all-time favorite song. Anytime anyone asks me to go on aux, majority of the time that will get played. But my other favorite songs of his are definitely To Live and Die in LA, I Get Around, Keep Your Head Up, and one more. Can't forget Hit 'Em Up. That one's a really good one. Well, to close off my last show, just want to say bye. And I hope you enjoyed me trying to really push out a lot of POC artists here on this radio station. That usually doesn't happen. So I hope y'all enjoyed that. And I'll let y'all listen to more music. Bye.
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camera, ooh, yeah. You talk outlandish, put him in a holy field like a vandal, ooh, yeah. Got a new mansion, new Ralph Lauren, cop two ranches. Diamonds is dancing, ice so cold, gotta walk with a panda. Yo, so scandalous, give me.

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1: Odom having just a phenomenal day out there. 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
0: suddenly

remember if he was already dead and came back or if he was alive, but I just can't remember. And my conclusion was that he was not really dead. When I wake up, it's strange because I know it's been 3 years since he died, but in my dream, he was only sleeping and waiting to be back.

Thanks, everybody. I think that's it, man. That's it for you guys. Thank you for coming.

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Hi, I'm Tyler Weatherwax, and I have been the news director here at KCSU since 2023. I'm also a DJ here at the station. Both being a DJ where I get to let loose and have fun, plus being the news director delivering important information to people, have been amazing experiences for me. My work as news director has helped me build confidence as a journalist. 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It's even earned me a few awards. 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

4th of July to me, can you shoulda? You shoulda just, hey, if should've I was 22, went. 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You not trying to cuff me down right now, not in this one life. Right. Knowing we was just playing when I was talking about having your sons, right?

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1: Deleted pictures.
0: Yeah.
1: Deleted pictures.
0: I deleted them all.
1: They tell me didn't keep the pictures.
0: I didn't keep one.
1: Deleted pictures.
0: Yeah.
1: Deleted pictures. Tell me this.

0: Sorry I'm late. I was putting in some extra work after practice.
1: No worries, Destiny Thurman from the CSU women's basketball team. Did you catch the play-by-play?
0: Dang it, I missed it.
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1: He's a manic boy. Looks a lot like me. Looks a lot like me. 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But I can tell. 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

skin. 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The end of the beginning. 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

0: Well, hey there, champ. What did you do on that tablet there? You've been on all day.
1: KCSU.
0: Well, how are you tuning in out here? You don't have radio.
1: App.
0: Neato, champ. That tablet there can really do a lot. I heard you can catch up on the last 2 weeks of shows you missed.
1: Uh-huh.
0: Well, gee willikers, kid. Do they have any games on that app?
1: Sports.
0: Holy cow! 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

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That is the longest streak in FBS history. 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

that I open, my first two shut. 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I merge four oceans, my flow so potent. I turn the riptide to a whirlpool stuck.

from mechanical failure to cardiac arrest. 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The stop clicking of tomorrow's gizmos filling in society's gaps. The relapsed alcoholic snaps as a chain

0: Man, I'm bored of a 2x4 right now, yo.
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